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Spice. 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Enjoy adding them to your meals to bring more enjoyment to the family table. Over the next few weeks, Community Kitchen shares information and recipes using the most common spices and brings ideas from well-known chefs who have mastered the art of using spice to showcase their country of origin. There's a conversation most families put off until it's too late. Death doula and funeral celebrant Kerry Tully from Vita Life and Legacy joins Rosemary to talk about end-of-life planning, legacy, and why getting prepared isn't morbid. It's an act of love. 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

0: We have some amazing lookouts in our region which are good to visit either in the daytime or at night. Make sure you check out Mount Cutha Lookout sometime. Now, Brisbane Lookout at Mount Cutha provides a remarkable vantage point to view Brisbane and beyond. Set amongst beautifully manicured gardens and nestled in the natural bushland of Brisbane Forest Park is the Summit Restaurant Bar, Function Centre, Cafe, Gift Shop and Observation Deck. Interpretative facilities pointing out well-known Brisbane landmarks are located on the observation deck. On a clear day, you can take in striking views of Brisbane City and right out to Moreton Bay. By night, it is a whole different world as the spectacle switches on with the city lights and starlit skies. There are also a handful of bushwalks around the vicinity of the lookout. Take the Aboriginal track down to Slaughter's Falls and keep your eye out for some original Aboriginal art. Mount Cutha is also scattered with picnic areas fully equipped with gas barbecues. Facilities include car parking, amenities and free Wi-Fi. The lookout is located on Sir Samuel Griffith Drive, Mount Cutha. If unsure of the area, use your GPS.
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of the great things about living in Brisbane would be the number and variety of accessible walks, both in the city and on its doorstep. Few cities could claim to have the vast array of settings in which to take a stroll that Brisbane residents have at their shoe tips. Wetlands, rainforests, bushlands, gardens, seafront, riverside, historic suburbs and the secluded green belts that connect suburbs via creeks. And those who explore the city via these myriad walks can discover surprising worlds and insights that are never seen through the windows of a car. With the technology of today, it is very easy to find information on most of the many walks via the internet. A very popular website is mustdobrisbane.com. You will be able to find all the information on so many walks. So here's some information on the New Farm to Tenerife walk. This leafy riverside trail of around 6 kilometres return includes the option for a meander through the ex-convict farm and racecourse that for over a century has been the splendid New Farm Park, and the old powerhouse, which today is an arts hub and Saturday market venue every Saturday morning. From here, it passes along Cutter's Landing in front of the old sugar refinery apartments before entering the old wool store precinct of Tenerife. Rivercat and car commuters alike start at the same spot for this walk, at the Sydney Ferry Street stop. Head straight onto the riverfront where the path cuts in front of houses and through the wooded glades and the lawns of Merthyr Park. Upon reaching Merthyr Bowls Club, retreat inwards to Oxlade Drive, where the odd igloo-style buildings of the Riverside Reception Centre adjacent were purpose-built in World War II as a recreational centre for US servicemen. Completing the odd trio is the Limbless Soldiers Association, started in the 1930s as a bowls club for war-maimed World War I returned servicemen. Those accompanied by children will probably find it impossible to avoid a stop at the park's Fig Tree Fortress playground, which doubles as a good halfway reward. This is also a good one for four-legged walking companions, with its dog-friendly cafes, and halfway through the walk near the Brisbane Powerhouse is an off-leash dog park. Upon reaching New Farm Park, swing back to the river if not detouring for a playground visit or a rose garden stroll, and stick to the path until the powerhouse. Here the child magnet flood sculpture is a laid-back spot for a circuit breaker, as is the powerhouse itself, which almost always has a photo exhibition, comedy act or something else free happening. Continue on around the front of the powerhouse to join up with Cutter's Landing. The rest of the boardwalk to Tenerife is dotted with relics of the days as loading docks for the wool stores, including a submarine heritage trail and the old red brick engine room that is now a cafe. Arrive back at the ferry stop bus shelter, which is actually an old red brick World War II air raid shelter. Another amazing place to explore. It's Christine here on 101.5 with Wednesday's edition of Morning Magazine.

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Walking for exercise or just for enjoyment is very popular these days. And whether it is just around the block, around your local streets, or a designated walking track somewhere, we are always looking for new places to walk. So here's another walking area for you to check out. And this is down in Sandgate. This is a particularly scenic and easy walk or ride of about 6 kilometres return. This area is also very popular for dogs having a lovely walk with their owners and for passing through a myriad of waterfront picnic spots and playgrounds on its way to the historical jetty at Shorncliffe. Park in the vicinity of 8th Avenue to commence the walk by the Sandgate Swimming Pool on Flinders Parade. From here, the cotton tree-lined esplanade path heads south along the historical seafront stretch of Sandgate, with many of the grand old Queenslanders dotted along the way. Make sure you check out these amazing Queenslander homes. They are all so different but beautiful. At the base of Shorncliffe Cliffs is nestled the Gothic white timber Sandgate Baptist Church, which has graced the spot since 1887. Continue on around the cliff and you will reach the historic Shorncliffe Jetty. It is well worth the stroll to the end, where you'll enjoy stunning views north to Redcliffe and east and south to the Bay Islands, and views of the famed sand dunes on Moreton Island across the bay. Adjacent to the pier is a sandy beach and Lower Mora Park, which for 140 years has been a popular spot with bathers. At low tide, you can see the relics of the old swimming baths that once occupied the spot. Today, it is a crescent of sand with no waves, frequented by families with small children who love to clamber over the forts in the park's playground and take advantage of the many great shady spots for a beachfront picnic. As an equally splendid tag on to at the end of this walk, when you return back to the Sandgate Swimming Pool, follow Flinders Parade northbound all the way through Brighton to Decker Park at the base of the Hornibrook Bridge. It may lack the playgrounds and facilities, but it is just as lovely. This will add around 6 kilometres return to the journey. The path is flat, very wide and suitable for wheelchairs. Use your GPS if unsure of the area. Another amazing location to visit and explore.

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4: Your morning weather update for Moreton Bay. Today, 21 to 11, partly cloudy with a slight chance of a shower and some light winds. Tomorrow and Friday will be 21 to 13, partly cloudy with a shower or two and light to brisk winds. Keeping our community connected and informed on 101.5.
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What if better sleep started with better feeding? 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

If you enjoy exploring national parks and all attractions they have to offer, how about checking out Twin Falls Bushwalk in Springbrook National Park? Springbrook National Park is located in the Gold Coast hinterland and has breathtaking lookouts, magnificent waterfalls, walking trails and dense rainforest. The Twin Falls Circuit is a 4 kilometre circuit walking trail that takes you from the beautiful panoramic views at the top of Springbrook Plateau to the mystical rainforest floor in the canyon below. It is a wonderful scenic walk where you can cross streams, pass through crazy rock clefts and explore the subtropical rainforest. You can walk behind not one but two waterfalls, cool off in a huge rock pool, spot wildlife and more. The circuit is rated Class 3 and requires a reasonable level of fitness. The trail also has rough track surfaces as well as sections of steps, so it's not suitable for prams or wheelchairs. At the start of the trail, you descend into the rainforest, and this steep section has sloping paths and steps. The trail along the forest floor is manageable for kids of most ages. There are steep cliff edges along this walk, and the innocent-looking creek at the top plummets over the plateau edge to actually form the Twin Falls. Children must be closely supervised at all times. Due to the ascent and descent of this trail, it is a fairly strenuous walk to do with the kids, but it is well worth it for the amazing natural scenery you will see along the way. Start the Twin Falls Circuit at the Talabana Picnic Area or at the Canyon Lookout. Signs along the way guide you through different forest types. Keep your eyes out for the smooth pink bark of brushbox trees that line the track. Remember to allow enough time to take in the mountain views and your fill of photos. This walk is managed by the Queensland Parks and Wildlife Service. The circuit is rated 3 and requires a reasonable level of fitness. It is not suitable for prams or wheelchairs. Remember to pack all the essentials for going on a walk, including plenty of water, snacks, sunscreen, insect spray, hats, and make sure you wear good walking shoes. Google Twin Falls Bushwalk for more detailed information and directions. 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

0: Who loves going to the markets? There is such a diverse range to choose from, including suburban locations to the very popular country markets. We are really spoilt for choice. You can go along and just browse or look for a certain item or treasure. It is amazing what you can find even when you're not actually looking. Why not check out this family-friendly market? There's no better way to spend your weekend mornings than taking a scenic country drive to enjoy one of the Lockyer Valley's many community markets. Only a short drive from Brisbane, Ipswich and Toowoomba, these community markets provide an opportunity to mingle with the friendly stallholders and partake in some fresh local produce and homemade treats. Each market has its own individual vibe, with friendly stallholders and a mix of stalls from local produce, locally made collectibles, arts, crafts, books, as well as coffee and delicious treats. The Laidley Village Markets are held every Friday in Patrick Street and the Mall in Laidley, 7 a.m. till 1 p.m. The Mulgowie Farmers Market is held on the first Saturday of every month in the Mulgowie Hall grounds in Mulgowie, 8 a.m. till 11 a.m. The Gatton Village Markets is held on the first Sunday of every month in the Gatton Historical Village, Lake Apex, from 7 a.m. till 1 p.m. The Marmar Creek Markets are held on the second Saturday of every month in the Marmar Creek Community Hall, from 7 a.m. till 12 noon. Murphy's Creek Markets are held on the third Saturday of every month in Murphy's Creek Sports Grounds, 18 Jessie Lane, Murphy's Creek, from 7 a.m. till 1 p.m. The Laidley RSL Markets are held on the fifth Saturday of the month, 3 Laidley Plainland Road in Laidley, behind the Laidley Cultural Centre, and they're open from 7 till 12 noon. For more information on these markets, you can contact the Lockyer Valley Visitor Information Centre at 34 Lake Apex Drive, Gatton, or you can phone them on 5466 3426. 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
3: Good afternoon. Your weather update for the city of Moreton Bay this afternoon, 21 to 10, mostly sunny, south-southeast winds and light by afternoon. Thursday, 20 to 11, partly cloudy, medium chance of showers, south-southeast winds and light in the evening. And Friday, 20 to 12, partly cloudy, medium chance of showers, winds southeast and light in the afternoon. 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

ICQ 101.5 from the album The Last Romance, B. Birtles and Graham Nutgobel, Lonely Lives. Good afternoon, Rob Ryan with you on this sunny Wednesday afternoon. Great to have you on board.

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101.5. The King Elvis once said that Roy Orbison was the greatest singer of all time. I had the pleasure of meeting Roy Orbison many, many years ago in Hobart at a radio station where I was working. He popped in, had a bit of a chat to the disc jockeys, and he was there to promote his record on a little 45, Only the Lonely. I'm sure there's a few people out there today who remember that song. He came down to Hobart to perform at the old City Hall, and have a listen to these names. He came down with Johnny O'Keefe, Little Paddy, and the Deltines. Wow, wow, wow. And we are going back in time. All right, what do we got here? Oh, Oliver. Good morning, sunshine. Beautiful day out there today. Plenty of sunshine in Queensland. And that will be followed by Coldplay, Classic Hits, the home of the greatest songs on earth.

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Nice and easy. And of course that was called Power. And the song Yellow is about two people staring at the stars, talking about the things they used to do. Coldplay. That's what I meant to say. Up next, Cat Stevens.

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2: Good afternoon. Your weather update for the city of Moreton Bay this afternoon, 21 to 10, mostly sunny, south-southeast winds and light by afternoon. Thursday, 20 to 11, partly cloudy, medium chance of showers, south-southeast winds and light in the evening. And Friday, 20 to 12, partly cloudy, medium chance of showers, winds southeast and light in the afternoon. Keeping our community connected and informed on 101.5.
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Matthew Wilder. Nothing's going to break my stride. Took us back to 1983. Good, happy tune, that one, for a Wednesday. Hey, don't forget, after the 3 p.m. news, buckle your seatbelt up and join Ayla as she takes you on your journey home with all your favourite classic hits and traffic updates during the afternoon. Classic hits, 101.5, Peter Allen. Great song, this one. Good afternoon, Rob Ryan with you.

years can a mountain exist before it is washed to the sea? Yes, and how many years can some people exist before they're allowed to be free? Yes, and how many times can a man turn his head and pretend that he just doesn't

Oh, yes, peace and love to you all today listening to 101.5. Bob Dylan and Blowing in the Wind. Classic hits, we don't play old songs. Oh, no, we only play great memories like this one from the Everly Brothers.

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That song is the story of the greatest boxer of all time, King of the Ring, eh? John Wakeland. Good afternoon, Rob Ryan with you. Okay, take a minute, look at your partner or maybe your wife and tell them, have I told you lately that I love you? Van Morrison with a powerful ballad.

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From the 1982 Ballads and 1994 Blues album, Gary Moore. Still got the blues for you, baby. All right, a good track, that one. Gonna send a few Cheerios now. Going up to the Sunshine Coast. A big hello to Pam and Bluey up there at Palmwood. I know they've got their radio tuned to 101.5 today. And also Steve and Ali at Caloundra. They're listening. And a big hello to Brian also at Caloundra. Let's go down deep, deep, deep into Brisbane. A big hello to my tennis partner, Dennis. He's listening today in Brisbane. And and Bev, she's tuned in also. Great to have you guys on board today. And a big hello to my old friend, Gordon. Anyway, I hope everything's working out well for you guys today. Classic hits, the greatest songs on earth, right across the Moreton Bay region, up to the Sunshine Coast, and deep into Brisbane with Denise Williams.

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3: Good afternoon. Your weather update for the city of Moreton Bay this afternoon, 21 to 10, mostly sunny, south-southeast winds and light by afternoon. Thursday, 20 to 11, partly cloudy, medium chance of showers, south-southeast winds and light in the evening. And Friday, 20 to 12, partly cloudy, medium chance of showers, winds southeast and light in the afternoon. 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

Classic Hits 40. 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Ah, yes. Must be nearly time for me to go home. 2:49. That's what I meant to say. Shane, what are you nodding your head for? Our weatherman who does the presents the weather on the hour, he's right beside me in the studio, but he won't speak. He just pulls faces and has a bit of a grin. But you can catch Shane on Saturday and Sunday morning with the Breaky Show from 6 to 9 a.m., correct? Yeah, thumbs are up. All right, that was a big powerful ballad, Starship. Nothing's going to stop us now. Okay, what have we got here, Shane? Hey, don't forget, after the 3 p.m. news, buckle your seatbelt up and join Ayla as she takes you on your journey home with all your favourite classic hits and traffic updates during the afternoon. So that's all going to happen, Shane, today from 3 to 6 p.m. And Shane's got his backpack on, so it looks like he's nearly ready to vacate the building. Getting close. Jo Jackson, is she really going out with him, Shane? I don't know. You don't know. Don't know.

Hey, happy Wednesday. Hope you're enjoying your afternoon so far and keeping safe out there on those busy roads. The traffic is getting hectic as usual, so stay tuned for traffic reports coming up for you twice an hour. We've got 2 months of winter left to go. I hope you're rugged up this afternoon, keeping warm and enjoying the weather. We've got more great music coming up for you to keep you company. We heard there from Mondo Rock and I've got a bit of Dire Straits. Stay tuned to 101.5 for your fix of classic hits and to stay up to date on the latest.

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2: It's currently 3:20 p.m. and we've got your current traffic for you. If you're out on those busy roads, you know how hectic it is. Be sure to drive safe and stay tuned to stay up to date. Take care of an accident on the Bruce Highway, causing a heavy lineup from the Pine River Bridge to North Lakes northbound and southbound Caboolture to North Lakes. Take care and consider an alternate route. And there's been an accident on the Gateway Motorway at the Bracken Ridge Road ramps, causing a bit of a lineup. That's your traffic here on 101.5. Take care through those school zones, which are in operation until 4 p.m. Stay tuned to stay up to date with

0: www.cbaa.org.au.
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1: to the sound of traffic on Deception Bay Road, Rothwell.
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Shout out to my commuters out there on those busy roads. I hope you're taking it easy. 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
2: For your weather update, we're sitting on 820 across the bay with clear skies for the rest of this afternoon, cooling down to an overnight low of 12. Tomorrow there's a possible shower or two, and we're expecting a maximum of 23, minimum 13. That's your weather here on 101.5, your home of updates and information.
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Stay tuned for more coming up here. It's currently 4:07 p.m. We've got traffic reports for my commuters, keeping you up to date on the Caboolture and surrounding areas. 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
2: For your traffic update, up in the Sunshine Coast, Caloundra Road is stop and go at the lights and roundabouts. Sandgate Road, bumper to bumper from Boondall to Deegan. Surrounding routes are clogged due to the car park along the Bruce Highway. Lower King Street, Caboolture is looking like a headache. Take care. That's your traffic here on 101.5. 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
2: Great job out there to my commuters tuning in this afternoon. Thanks for joining me for your afternoon commute. Gympie Road is a mixed bag from Strathpine to Launton. Up on the Sunshine Coast, the Sunshine Motorway is patchy through Mountain Creek. Deception Bay Road is heavily lined up from Deception Bay to the Bruce Highway, and Brabe Island Road is clogged up until King Street, Caboolture, which is clogged as well. Drive safe out there on those busy roads. I see traffic here on 101.5. Stay tuned to stay up to date.

0: Thursday night, 101.5 brings out The Rock with Rocket from 6 till 8 with D'Amica and Steve. Eclectic Avenue with Rob and Fiona from 8 till 10. Then it's Eclectic Long Play from 10 till midnight. Yeah! 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
2: For your weather update, we're sitting on a 19 with clear skies around the bay, cooling down to an overnight low of 12. Tomorrow there's a possible shower or two with a maximum 23, minimum 13. That's your weather here on 101.5. Stay tuned to stay up to date.
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Thanks for joining me. If you're out there on those busy roads, a great job. Thanks for tuning in. We've got traffic reports coming up for my commuters at twice an hour. 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And this one surely belongs in the mix. Blind Melon headed into 1995.

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2: Great job out there to my commuters, and thanks for tuning in with us. We hope you're driving safe and that you'll get home eventually. Up on the Sunshine Coast, take care of an accident on the Bruce Highway, Palmview, causing southbound congestion. And if you're headed south on the Bruce Highway, it's still a heavy lineup from Caboolture to North Lakes. And take care of an accident on Gympie Road, Aspley, at the Albany Creek Road intersection. Drive safe. That's your traffic here on 101.

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2: For your traffic report, it's the typical car park along the Gateway Motorway northbound from Banyo to the Pine River Bridge. It's a mixed bag up in the Sunshine Coast. There's been an accident on the Bruce Highway causing congestion from Sippy Downs to Palm View southbound. And surrounding routes are clogged due to the heavy lineup along the Bruce Highway from an accident. Moorfield Road is stop and go, and it's clogged Narangba Road and Burpengary Road from Kawongba to Narangba. Drive safe out there on those busy roads. Be sure to use patience. Thanks for tuning in. That's our final traffic report for tonight.

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This is Ayla on 101.5. Thanks for joining me this afternoon on your busy commute. We'll be back tomorrow from 3 to 6 p.m. praying for better times out there on those roads. Thanks for tuning in and I'll catch you tomorrow. We're headed into the top of the hour. Enjoy more great music coming up here in our After Dark shows. D'Amica and Steve in the studio taking it away. It's currently 5:51 p.m. Here's Susie Quattro.

0: Monday nights are country on 101.5 with Urban Country between 6 and 8. Australian country between 8 and 10 with Harriet. 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
3: Hello, I'm Shannon Kirkwood. Members of the public have been thanked for contributing to the reporting of ill birds. Australia's recorded new confirmed H5 bird flu cases today. South Australia has reported its first case of the deadly virus. So far, all are migratory seabirds. Agriculture Minister Julie Collins has reiterated there's been adequate training of many volunteers ahead of the arrival of the virus.
4: We have been working with states and territories who have also provided some funding in terms of training. A lot of the wildlife organisations and carers, including vets as well. And certainly what we have heard in terms of the West Australian case was that they had had the training, which is how they identified those birds and how they then isolated them and treated them appropriately.
3: The Emergency Animal Disease Hotline can be reached on 1800 675 888. Meantime, Papua New Guinea has partially lifted its suspension of all poultry products imported from Australia. The Treasurer says he is aware of calls by local government for a critical increase in federal funding. Representatives of councils from around Australia are in Canberra this week. In a letter to federal parliament, the members have called for an immediate funding increase of $3.5 billion and for financial assistance grants to be restored to 1% of federal taxation revenue annually. Jim Chalmers has indicated he's not supportive of the proposal to tie council funding to tax collection, but he says the government is discussing funding in good faith.
5: It's not unusual for local governments or for other important parts of our community to be seeking additional Commonwealth funding. We are big and enthusiastic backers of local governments.
3: A Tasmanian environment group is helping swimmers identify potential sewage-affected waterways. Environment Tasmania says the decision by Tas Water to release under-treated sewage among billions of litres of wastewater into the state's waterways has placed the health of Tasmanians at risk. It's launched an interactive map today which allows people to map the crap, view which waterways in the state have been exposed to sewage pollution. A new tool is helping decision makers understand what is working when it comes to suicide prevention and where change is needed. Laura Devoy has the details.
6: Until now, progress in suicide prevention was largely measured at the point of crisis through deaths, hospital admissions and service use. But the National Suicide Prevention Office says the new outcomes map moves beyond counting tragedies to understanding how to prevent them. It was a key recommendation of the National Suicide Prevention Strategy, which aims to address the drivers of distress. There are an estimated 55,000 suicide attempts in Australia each year and more than 3,000 deaths. If you need help, you can call Lifeline on 13 11 14.
3: Australian travellers headed to Europe are being reminded to keep up to date as a heatwave brings changes to popular attractions. Monuments in Paris are operating on reduced hours. Yesterday was France's hottest day since 1947. Elsewhere, Britain, Italy and Spain have all issued red alerts and health warnings. Rail passengers in England and Wales are being advised to only travel if absolutely necessary. To Sport Now, North Melbourne coach Alistair Clarkson says his players are aware of the consequences when it comes to criticism of the league, and players have been asked to abide by the rules and regulations. Midfielder Jai Simpkin has been handed an official warning by the AFL after he called the league and match review officer laughable for a ban handed to teammate Paul Curtis. Meantime, 25 AFLW players have been named in Australia's squad for the inaugural women's clash against Ireland. The game will be played with a Sharon under Australian rules at North Sydney Oval on the 1st of August.
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7: Good evening. Your weather update for the city of Moreton Bay. This evening, minimum 10, clear and light winds. Thursday, 20 to 11, partly cloudy, medium chance of showers. South to southeast winds in light by a evening. Friday, 20 to 12, partly cloudy, medium chance of showers. Winds southeast and light in the afternoon. 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

Yes, I was Oz Rock Icon's Midnight Oil kicking off the Rocket Show with Just a Maker. Myself tonight, I'll be flying solo while Steve-O's on his own adventures. But don't worry, we're still here till 8 p.m. playing some great rock tunes. And who knows, I might even have some few surprises up my sleeve. You won't know till you keep listening. Right now, this is The Kinks.

That was Adelaide-based rockers The Super Jesus there, Secret Agent Man. Those legends are in their final week of their tour. They are celebrating the 25th anniversary of their Jet Age album, a very iconic album. I love that one. If you're wondering what the time is, it is 6:15. It is the Rock Show of Tomika. And speaking of touring, these legends are hitting Brisbane in July, following along with Melbourne Rockers The Gnomes and Custard, celebrating a 30th anniversary tour, to, of course, Spider Bait.

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time is 6:26. That was our super group, Them Crooked Vultures, there with Dave Grohl on drums, Josh Homme on vocals, and of course John Paul Jones from Led Zeppelin on the bass. That was Minor Racer, No Chaser. It's a rock show with Just Jamaica today. As some of you might have heard earlier in the show, I am flying solo, but that doesn't mean the rock stops. And now you've joined just in time, because we're about to introduce you to a brand new artist we've been loving lately. These guys hail in from Sydney. They started this band off in 2023, and they ended up creating an EP in 2024 called My Dear Self. And they also shared the stage with some Aussie rock icons like Spiderbait, who we played earlier in the show. The band's name is Overbreak. We're going to play their brand new track they've just released. It's called Colorist, and it goes a little something like this.

You Can Never Get Enough of the Divinyls there. That was Boys in Town, a great track from 1981. You know, there was actually a lot of great tracks coming out in the 1980s, and also 10 years before that, in 1971. T-Rex, Get It On. It's The Rock Show at D'Amica.

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favourite Brisbane band and probably my favourite Brisbane band there. That was the iconic Powderfinger with Rockin' Rocks. And before that big long break, we did play Sunshine Coast based rockers Lazy Guns with their track Runaway, as well as introducing you to a band from Sydney called Overbreak playing their newest track, Colorist. And speaking of new tracks, we do have some new material by Sydney based band The Boys. This is Kill You Back, and I can tell you right now, it's probably one of their best tracks yet.

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1: Pink Floyd there, Young Lass, it's the Rocker Show with Demeika. The time is 6:57. We're playing a band I'm absolutely obsessed with at the moment. They're from Melbourne, they're called The Gnomes, and this is Flip and Stomp.

Aussie rock royalty there, AC/DC with Dirty Deeds, Done Dirt Cheap. It is The Rocket Show with D'Amica. As you might have heard early in the show, I am flying solo this session, but don't worry, I'm still here till 8 p.m. We've got about an hour left. I can tell you right now, you're in for a treat. We've got David Bowie coming up soon. We've got Hoodoo Gurus. We've got Elastica, The Clash. But right now, we do have the Prince of Darkness himself, the wonderful Ozzy Osbourne and Black Sabbath. This is Iron Man.

That was Snakeheads there, great band from Sydney. And before that, we did play The Clash with Should I Stay or Should I Go, a great band from the UK. We're going to go back to the UK now, play a bit of Elastica. This is Connection. It's The Rock Show with D'Amica.

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time is 7:22. It's the Rock Show with Tamika. That was Sunny Coast Rockers Chamberlain there with their track 4 PM. And our next band we're going to play, we introduced you to them on the Rock Show a couple of weeks ago. They formed in Brisbane. They just released their debut track. It was called Uncovered. And the band I'm talking about is Tickets to Space. Now, these guys just did their single launch show in Brisbane with the Chamberlain boys. And I thought we'd give them a play again because I've actually had a few of you guys come up to me and say, these guys are unreal for like a debut track. And I can tell you right now, I can completely agree with you. These guys are unreal. If you didn't catch the name, it's Tickets to Space. Again, debut track, Uncovered.

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was Aussie rock icons there, the Australian Crawl with Downhearted. If you didn't hear the news, these guys are reforming after 40 years and going on tour. They're hitting Toowoomba, Moreton Bay, New South Wales, Victoria, Western Australia, South Australia. Name the place they'll be there. They're going along with Men at Work and Birds of Tokyo. It'll be a great night for you. And, well, why don't we just stay with the Aussie icons, hey? With a bit of Hoodoo Gurus. Is Death Defying. So Rock Show with D'Amico. We're here all the way to 8 p.m.

That was the wonderful David Bowie there with the June Genie. The time is 7:38. It is the Rock Show of D'Amica. And you've joined us just in time because we're about to grab a band from the vault. If you don't know what the vault is, it's where we go back in time, grab a band from their prime, wipe off the dust, and revive them pretty much. And this band we are pulling out formed in 1965 and were initially created as a TV act inspired by the success of the Beatles. The show ran from 1966 to 68, won 2 Emmy Awards, and then the band just shot off and created some iconic hits like I'm a Believer, Daydream Believer, Pleasant Valley Sunday. It's of course the Monkees, and the track we're going to play by them is Take a Giant Step. Going all the way back to 1966 for this vault, goes a little something like this.

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can never get enough of our local noise. That was Gold Coast-based rockers Eyesight there with Sweat It Out. Now we're going to go over to Newcastle with Silverchair's Roses.

a trip around Australia there. That was Brisbane-based rockers The Glycerines. And then before that, we did play Perth-based rockers The Volcanics. And then we went to Newcastle with Silverchair and then back to the Goldie with Eyesight. The time is 7:57. It's time to wrap it up here at The Rock Show with D'Amica. Don't worry, Steve-O will be back better than ever next Wednesday. We're going to leave you with a bit of Nirvana. We've got Eclectic Avenue up next with Rob and Fiona. And remember to live life, keep rocking. See you next Wednesday.

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0: 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I'm Fiona, and tonight we have a fabulous show for you. Rob, what's on tonight?
1: We've got our usual gang of great artists and musicians, a little bit like Daft Punk, Hilltop Hoods, and The Cruel Sea, just to name a few. We're going to start off, though, with the Pixies with La La Love.

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1: And now we've got Milo, and we're discussing whether or not to pull out or not, because they could be possibly saying, as Robert puts it, the F-bomb, but we're not sure. So you decide. He's dropped the pressure.

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5: Steer clear of flashing lights. 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They become some of our most vulnerable road users to help other people in need. 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

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Life is but a dream. You're trading a mighty old man river for the dirty old man latrine. The brothel shifter.

It's Nick at Nine. This week's Nick at Nine, we're looking at Saint Huck from the Nick Cave and the Bad Seeds debut studio album, From Her to Eternity, from May 1984. 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Here's the Mighty Custard with Caboolture Speed Lab.

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0: Tuesday night is Blues Night on 101.5 with King Street Blues between 6 and 8. Got a head full of thought rhymes and a number with no name. Across the tracks between 8 and 10. Making it ready, love me or die. And the heart and soul of blues between 10 and midnight. My sweet home, Chicago. 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
2: T-minus 10, 9, 8, 7, 6. We have main engine start. 4, 3, 2, 1. And liftoff. Liftoff of the 25th Space Shuttle mission, and it has cleared the tower.
3: Roger, roll, Challenger. Good roll program confirmed. Challenger now heading downrange. Engines beginning throttling down now at 94%. Normal throttle most of the flight, 104%.

0: carefully at the situation. Obviously a major malfunction. We have no downlink. We have a report from the flight dynamics officer that the vehicle has exploded. Flight director confirms that. We are looking at checking with the recovery forces to see what can be done at this point.
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1: 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Stick around. We've got a really cool overnight show coming up next.
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0: 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Everybody in old sailcloth was dancing to the daylight rock. Then it's Raised on Rock with Mark between 10 and midnight.
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2: Good morning, I'm Laura Devoy. Changes to Australia's terror threat warning system could be on the way, with the head of ASIO warning it underestimates the current climate. Mike Burgess delivered his annual threat assessment last night and said ASIO has resolved 14 significant terror-related cases since the Bondi attack last December. Australia's terror threat level is probable, but Mr. Burgess says discussions are underway about an entirely new system. He says ASIO remains committed to doing what it can to thwart terrorism.
3: We cannot stop every terrorist, just as we cannot catch every spy. But we continue to work around the clock to keep Australians safe.
2: Sydney, Melbourne and Canberra are set to see falls in house prices in the coming financial year, while growth is expected in other capital cities. Domain's latest forecast has revealed Sydney homes could fall up to $122,000, while Brisbane, Perth and Adelaide could see high single-digit growth. Domain Chief Residential Economist Dr. Nicola Powell told National Radio News the market has shifted towards more uneven conditions across cities and property types.
4: We are forecasting up to 7% reduction in house prices in Sydney and up to an 8% reduction to house prices in Melbourne. And across our mid-tier cities, Brisbane, Adelaide and Perth, our forecasts show single-digit growth. What we have to remember for our mid-tier cities is they have run double-digit growth for the past few years. And so this is a significant slowdown in momentum for these tier capital cities.
2: More Australians will be given the opportunity to study at university. Legislation to be introduced to federal parliament today will ensure the number of students from regional areas or low socioeconomic backgrounds is uncapped, and universities will get more funding from the Commonwealth to help cover tutoring, mentoring, and academic assistance. US officials say an experimental Ebola treatment is being deployed to help contain the outbreak in the Democratic Republic of Congo. From Kinshasa, the BBC's Emery Makumeo reports.
5: The antibody therapy will be tested in trials led by the WHO and Oxford University. Officials say the aim is to assess its safety and effectiveness, though no treatment is yet approved for the strain of Ebola at the center of this outbreak. The latest epidemiological situation report paints a stark picture of over 1,000 confirmed cases and more than 260 deaths in DRC and Uganda.
2: Tens of thousands of homes in France were without power as a heatwave continues across Europe. Paris reached 40 degrees on Wednesday, with the country recording its hottest day since measurements began in 1947 for the second day in a row. In the UK, the mercury soared to 36.1 degrees Celsius in Hampshire, the hottest June day there in 50 years. Melbourne's Brodie Mijacek has opened up about his fears he'd never be able to walk again. The 33-year-old fractured his neck during the Demons Kings birthday match against Collingwood. In an update issued by the D's, Mijacek described hearing a crack and losing feeling in most of his body.
6: I played out scenarios in my head pretty quickly of what life would be like and what life would be like with a family as well. So, as I said, once the feelings sort of come back, it was pretty relieving.
2: After undergoing surgery, he was back up and walking quickly, but will miss the rest of the AFL season. And there's six matches in the FIFA World Cup today. Two are currently underway. Switzerland is facing Canada, while Bosnia and Herzegovina is taking on Qatar.
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7: Your morning weather update for Moreton Bay. today, 21 to 13, partly cloudy with a shower or two and some light to brisk winds. Tomorrow and Saturday will be 20 to 12, partly cloudy with a shower or two and again light to brisk winds. Keeping our community connected and informed on 101.5.
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7: Good morning and happy Thursday. Another early morning start, and if you've managed to find matching socks and your car keys, you're already winning the day. I'm Nikki, and as always, I'll be keeping you company with traffic reports, the coastal report, birthday celebrations, and plenty of great tunes to help you get going this morning. If you've got a message for the weekend, now might be the time to put it in a bottle and send it off, because the weekend is almost on the horizon. Here's the Police on 101.5.

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1: The ocean has got a story to tell, and so do I. Here's today's Coastal Report for Thursday, the 25th of June. Southerly winds 15 to 20 knots, tending southeasterly in the middle of today. Winds reaching up to 25 knots in the southern bay later on this afternoon. Seas around 1 metre, increasing to 1 to 1.5 metres in the northern bay during this afternoon. And the weather will be partly cloudy on the bay today, with an 80% chance of showers. Looking at our tide times, we have a high tide at 5:38 this morning. We just had it. It was 1.79 metres. It will be low at midday today at 0.57 of a metre, and then high again at 6:48 this evening at 2.23 metres. If you are heading out on the bay, remember, stay safe. Tell somebody where you're going, what time you will be home. Better yet, log on with the Bribie Island VMR or the Redcliffe Coast Guard, keeping you safe on the water, 101.5.

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1: 1015 Traffic.
2: Here's your first traffic update for the morning. The usual traffic is beginning to build on the Bruce Highway southbound through North Lakes as commuters start making their way in towards the city. Inbound motorists may also find slight delays through Castletime with a couple of light changes to sit through at the Gympie Road and Beams Road intersection. There is also a stationary vehicle on the Bruce Highway at Meriden Plains on the on-ramp from Caloundra Road heading south, although it's not causing any major delays. Public transport services are running on time this morning, and if you're travelling by air today or doing the airport drop-off and pick-up, then don't forget the handy airport link on our website. That's your first traffic check for the morning. Drive safely, enjoy the run, and we'll have another update for you at 6:45.

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2: It's 6:45 and the morning run is still looking pretty good. Traffic is beginning to build in the usual spots, with the Bruce Highway southbound through North Lakes becoming a little busier as you head in towards the city. Drivers heading inbound through Castledine may find a couple of light changes to sit through at the intersection of Gympie Road and Beams Road, which will add a few minutes to your trip. The stationary vehicle on the Bruce Highway at Meriden Plains on the Caloundra Road southbound on-ramp remains in place but isn't causing any delays. For those leaving the car at home today, buses and trains are running on time. If you're heading to the airport for picking up or dropping off today, then don't forget our handy airport link available on our website. Now that's the latest traffic update. Enjoy the morning run. Take care on the roads and we'll have another update.

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This week's theme is 80s and 90s alternative hits. So head to our Facebook page, like, share and comment with your favourite song, join the fun, and who knows, you could win yourself $200. We've had some terrific entries already, including Kylie Burford, who nominated the Goo Goo Dolls with Iris, a beautiful song and a great choice. 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
3: Your morning weather update for Moreton Bay. Today, 21 to 13, partly cloudy with a shower or two and some light to brisk winds. Tomorrow and Saturday will be 20 to 12, partly cloudy with a shower or two and again light to brisk winds. 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

We've just hit 7:05. Nikki with you on the Bigger Brighter Brekkie Show. This hour, I've got traffic reports to help keep you moving, great music to help keep you smiling, and plenty of fun with the Big Blue Birthday Book, because getting older is compulsory, but growing up is completely optional. So put the kettle on if you haven't already and settle in for another great hour. And if your toast popped up perfectly, the traffic lights are all green, and somebody made you a cup of tea this morning, then this next song is for you. Here's Fleetwood Mac with You Make a Lovin' Fun on 10.

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2: It's 7:15 and the roads are beginning to get a little busier as the morning commute builds. There are a few stationary vehicles to be aware of, including one on Sandgate Road at Nunda prior to the tunnel inbound, although it's safely on the shoulder and not causing delays. On South Pine Road at Everton Park, there's a vehicle in the left lane at the Bullen Road intersection. It has one lane blocked inbound, so expect some minor delays in that area. There are also some stationary vehicles on the Bruce Highway at North Lakes after Plantation Road northbound and at Meriden Plains on the Caloundra Road southbound on-ramp, with neither causing delays at this stage. The usual congestion is building on the Bruce Highway southbound through North Lakes, while inbound traffic in Castledine is experiencing a couple of light changes at the Gympie Road and Beams Road intersection. For those catching a bus or train this morning, public transport services are running on time. The school drop-offs has started now, so take extra care around the school zones and watch for crossing supervisors. That's your latest traffic update. We'll have another look at the roads for you at 7:45.

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If you haven't heard already, 101.5 is running the ultimate music competition. This week's theme is 80s and 90s alternative hits. You could win yourself $200. Just head to our Facebook page, like and share the post, and comment with your favourite song and artist. We've already had some fantastic entries, and there are certainly plenty of great female artists in the alternative scene. Debbie Harry was one of them, proving that cool never goes out of style. From 1989, here's Debbie Harry with I Want That Man on 101.5, your voice, your radio.

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0: Groove with Sue between 6 and 8. What a lady, what a night. Rockabilly Nights between 8 and 10. Everybody in almost 8 o'clock. We'll dance to the tail out rock. Then it's Raised on Rock with Mark between 10 and midnight.
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2: It's 7:45 in the morning. Peak is now well underway. A few stationary vehicles remain around the network. There's one on Sandgate Road at Nunda before the tunnel inbound and another on the Bruce Highway at North Lakes after Plantation Road northbound, with neither causing delays. A vehicle at South Pine Road and Pullen Road at Everton Park is blocking one lane inbound, so expect some minor delays there. The stationary vehicle on the Caloundra Road southbound on ramp at Meredith Plains remains without any issues. Out west, there's a single vehicle crash that has been reported on the Diagula Highway near the Brisbane Valley Highway at Harlan, so take extra care through that area. Traffic is slowing on the Bruce Highway southbound through North Lakes with delays at the Gympie Road and Beans Road intersection in Castledine. It's also getting slower on Gympie Road between Strathpine and Bald Hills and on Anzac Avenue between Kippering and Rothwell. Up on the coast, traffic is building in towards Caloundra and Mooloolaba. The school run is underway, so take extra care around the school zones. And that's your latest traffic update. We'll have another look at the roads at 8:15.

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1: I've had to call in the engineering department to help me turn the pages. It is that big. It's the big blue birthday book. And this morning we have got Elaine Hardy from Nyngi, Mark Henderson of Caboolture, Tom Nevin from Bribie Island, and Val Doolan from Woodford. You're celebrating today with pop singer Benson Boone is 24, comedian Ricky Gervais is 65, and New Zealand musician and member of Crowded House, Tim Finn, is 74. That's our celebrity birthdays. Our local birthday people again, Elaine, Mark, Tom and Val. And you too, if you're having your birthday today, Thursday the 25th of June, happy birthday to you all. I hope you have a marvellous day. And hip hip hooray!

0: A belated birthday shout out to Logan Griffin. Sorry we missed you in the big blue birthday book. Have an awesome day and keep the celebrations going. That's lots of love from your mum too, Logan. Happy birthday.
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0: Tuesday night is Blues Night on 101.5 with King Street Blues between 6 and 8. Got a head full of thought crimes and a number with no name. Across the tracks between 8 and 10. Making it ready, love me or die. And the heart and soul of blues between 10 and midnight. My sweet home, Chicago. On Moreton Bay's home of classic hits and blues, 101.5.
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2: Your morning weather update for Moreton Bay. Today, 21 to 13, partly cloudy with a shower or two and some light to brisk winds. Tomorrow and Saturday will be 20 to 12, partly cloudy with a shower or two and again light to brisk winds. 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

Well, look at that. It's 8:05 already. Time flies when you're having fun or when you've spent the morning searching for your glasses while they're sitting on the top of your head. My name is Nikki and this is the final hour of the Bigger Brighter Brekkie Show. Still to come, traffic reports to help keep you moving, a look at what's coming up in Morning Magazine and classic hits from throughout the decades. And if you've been left speechless before your first cup of coffee, this next song might sum it up perfectly. Boz Gags asked the question we're all asking at this hour, what can I say on 101.5?

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2: It's 8.15 and the morning peak is beginning to settle, although there is still a few trouble spots around. A stationary vehicle on the Bruce Highway at Murrumba Downs before Anzac Avenue northbound. It's not causing any delays. At Evenham Park, a vehicle in the left lane on South Pine Road at Pullen Road is still creating some minor delays inbound. The stationary vehicle on the Caloundra Road southbound on-ramp at Meriden Plains also remains clear of traffic. Out at Harlan, there's a single vehicle crash on the Diagula Highway near the Brisbane Valley Highway. It's still requiring some extra caution around that area. Closer to the city, traffic remains slow on the Bruce Highway southbound through North Lakes with a couple of light changes to negotiate at Gympie Road and Beams Road in Castledine. Gympie Road is also a little bit slow between Strathpine and Bald Hills, while Anzac Avenue remains busy between Kippering and Rothwell. Up on the coast, traffic is building into Caloundra and Mooloolaba, and the school run is still underway. So remember to slow down around the school zones and keep an eye out for children. That's your latest traffic update. We'll have one final look at the roads for breakfast at 8:45.

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That was REM with The One I Love, one of the defining alternative songs of the late 80s. 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
1: Coming up after nine this morning, Rosemary has got a huge morning magazine. We'll catch up with Belinda Ferguson, editor of the local Bribie and Surrounds, for the latest local news and community stories. Trish Springsteen from Trishul and Purple Unicorn Academy joins us to talk about how to stay calm when all eyes are on you, those everyday moments that can feel a little intimidating. Rosemary will also speak to Sue Droughton, public relations officer for Zonta Caboolture Branch. Plus, she'll have information on the City of Moreton's national award win, local groups benefiting from gambling fund grants, and a preview of the annual Winter Orchid Show coming up in July. 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
2: It's 8:45, time for a final look at the roads this morning. The morning peak is beginning to ease, although there are a few things to keep an eye on. A stationary vehicle remains on the Bruce Highway at Moorumba Downs before Anzac Avenue northbound, while another at South Pine Road and Poolan Road in Everton Park continues to cause minor delays inbound. The stationary vehicle on the Caloundra Road southbound on-ramp at Meriden Plains is still there but not affecting traffic. Motorists using the airport link at Luckwich should proceed with caution, with debris reported on the roadway northbound towards Gympie Road and lanes reduced in that area. Out at Harlan, a single vehicle crash on the Diagula Highway near the Brisbane Valley Highway remains in place, so take extra care if you're travelling through the region. Across the major roads, traffic is generally returning to normal speeds. There is still a couple of light changes to negotiate at Gympie Road and Beams Road in Castledine, and traffic remains a little bit slow between Strathpine and Bald Hills on Gympie Road and between Kippering and Rothwell on Anzac Avenue. Heading north, it's a good run up the coast, although traffic remains busy into Caloundra and Mooloolabah. Public transport services are running on time, and with the school run still wrapping up, remember to slow down around the school zones. That's the final traffic report for breakfast. Drive safely, enjoy your day, and if you're back on the roads this afternoon, Ayla will have the latest in the traffic updates during Drive.

Well, that's the end of Brekkie for today. It's coming up to 9 o'clock. Thanks for your company this morning. Coming up after 9 o'clock is Morning Magazine. Easy listening from noon, and Ayla will take the wheel from 3 with Drive. Have a great day, stay safe, and I'll catch you tomorrow for another crack at breakfast.

0: And we've just heard there from Billy Ocean with Suddenly. Good morning. It's Rosemary here on Thursday's edition of Morning Magazine on Classic Hits 101.5. And of course today we do a bit of a roundup of all the podcasts that we've done throughout the course of the week. Not only that, we let you know what's happening in Moreton Bay. But prior to all of that, we'll be talking to Belinda Ferguson. She's the editor of the Bribie and Surrounds newspaper. And yep, we've got Trish Springsteen back, and she's going to be having a chat to us about how we can get up in front of an audience and make everybody feel great, and even ourselves. Stay with me if you possibly can. You know I love your company.
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0: She is the owner behind the local Bribie Island and Surrounds newspaper. The owner, the editor, sales and accounts, all rolled into one. Belinda Ferguson has built the local into a genuine household name across the Moreton Bay area. With her finger firmly on the pulse of the local, state and federal issues that matter to people here. With a background in sales, PR and business across every scale, she brings serious commercial smarts to the job. But it is her passion for the community that really drives the paper. Welcome to the show again, Belinda. Tell us what the latest news is.
1: Good morning, Rosemary. Good morning, listeners. Well, this issue, new Queensland e-bike legislation will come into effect from July 1. Cherie explains what the changes mean for riders. The new laws are aimed at improving safety for everyone, with the hope of reducing injuries and creating a safer environment for both riders and pedestrians. The proposed motorsport raceway at Beechmere continues to divide opinion. Cherie shares some views from supporters who say the venue would boost tourism and inject economic benefits into the city of Moreton Bay, while potentially reducing local earning by offering a safe place for motorsport enthusiasts. Critics, however, argue the development threatens the very qualities that make Beechmere special, warning it could forever alter the character of the quiet coastal community. Cherie also takes a closer look at the City of Moreton Bay's 2026 budget, delivered earlier this month. Included is an increase in their council rates, with details on how much more residents can expect to pay each week. One of the local girls, 10-year-old Nasha Solomon, is making waves in the golfing world as she sets her sights on even bigger tournaments. Chase catches up with Nasha to discuss her recent successes, including the experience of competing against adult women. She might only be 10, but Nasha has already achieved milestones that many golfers spend a lifetime pursuing. In other sports, Chase gives us an update on the Broncos and Dolphins. As usual, we cover a wide variety of local issues while showcasing our local businesses.
0: We've been listening to Belinda Ferguson, the owner, editor of the local Bribie and Surrounds newspaper. 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Thanks so much for your time today, Belinda, and keeping our community connected and informed. We really appreciate it.
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0: How about this? City of Moreton wins national award. You can add this to the list of reasons to be proud of Moreton Bay. Council has just won the affordable housing category at the National Awards for Local Government in Canberra. The award recognises its community leasing for social and affordable housing projects, which sees council hand over land through low-cost, long-term leases so housing providers can build social, affordable and crisis accommodation. Mayor Peter Flannery says it shows what's possible when councils, government and community groups team up. Partnerships with Coast to Bay Housing and Brick Housing have already delivered new complexes in Morayfield and Caboolture, set to house up to 46 people. Council has also waived more than $2.28 million in fees for eligible housing projects, including a Redcliffe development of 82 social and affordable homes that welcomed its first residents last year. So well done, City of Moreton. We spoke a moment ago about the City of Moreton winning a national award. Well, here's some more big wins. The City of Moreton again's brightest young minds proved that they're the ones to watch, taking out this year's Mayor's Biennial Telstra Innovative Awards with brilliant lineup of fresh ideas in new tech or reimagining existing tech. Try this, topping the field with the Lakes College Year 10 student, Isla Baines, whose basically bovine irrigation concept paired a smart app with a prototype water sensor to monitor and target watering across gardens, golf courses and farmland. Held every 2 years, the award challenges Moreton Bay secondary students to dream up new technology or to reimagine existing tech. Mayor Peter Flannery praised the winners, saying that ideas like food waste fighting apps and solar-powered charging devices at bus stops shows that the city's future innovators are already thinking big. And the Gaming Community Benefit Fund is putting almost $20 million back into Queensland communities, and our region has done fairly well out of it. More than 800 not-for-profit groups across the state shared in the latest round, with over 200 of them scoring a maximum grant of $35,000. Closer to home, Mullaney picked up 3 grants. Bribey Island and Redcliffe each landed 4, and Strathpine secured 2. Caboolture, Deception Bay, Albany Creek, Kilcoy and Biwa each come away with 1. The funding goes straight back into the community, covering things like facility upgrades, new vehicles and equipments, training programs and local events. It is a great reminder of how this fund works. Money from the gambling licenses reinvented into the clubs, charities and groups that keep our communities ticking. You're on 101.5.
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